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The Who behind Blue Eyes on Steve Gorman Rocks from Who's Next. I talked a little earlier in the show about the impact of Led Zeppelin 1 when it was released in January of 69. By then, The Who were already an established band. They were a band that had been around 4 or 5 years. But their album from 1969, Tommy, is really the one that set them on their path. Like, it was a few years of, yeah, they've got a good song, they got a good hit, they're a good live band, but are they really going to make it? Are they one of those bands? Tommy was the album that put The Who onto that short list. And

Joe Walsh all night long on Steve Gorman Rocks. Joe Walsh, that's a man who's had a lot of all-nighters in his life. I can tell you that right now. Just, I don't know that, of course, but I know he has. Joe's been sober for many, many years, but before that, he was very much not sober. And he always struck me as the kind of guy that was getting the most out of this one trip on the mortal coil that we call planet Earth. Joe Walsh is a spark plug. He's a human instigator, a catalyst. The energy in that man, that comes off of that man, that comes out of that man, is unlike anything else I've ever seen. I've seen him play music live on two occasions, and

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0: KX92, it's Aerosmith. From the Mission Mechanical Plumbing, Heating, and Air Conditioning Studios, we are just moments away from Mark Anthony in the newsroom, ready to go with our first local and regional update of the morning.
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0: Talk 92. It's The Who, 657, 3 minutes away from 7 o'clock. It's also Mark Anthony, and he is in the newsroom with all the latest. Mark, what is the latest?
1: Yeah, thank you, Michael. First of all, scams continue to be a problem across central and west central Minnesota. Some law enforcement agencies across the area are reporting the latest scam involving individuals making contact with families of someone on a jail detention list and falsely stating their loved ones had a process change and could now be bailed out if they paid some fees. Another scam falsely referenced the held inmate being eligible for electronic home monitoring if they pay a fee as well. For any such call a person may get, officials remind you that before making a payment, you should check with local law enforcement. And Minnesota governor candidate Mike Lindell says he will pay for a Republican primary recount. Lisa Daymuth defeated Lindell by more than 45,000 votes. Lindell must submit an official request and cover the estimated $825,000 cost by this

KX92 of the Eagles, and if you're heading out to the Douglas County Fair tonight, hopefully you make it one of those fun kind of nights. Easy to do. 7:57, 3 minutes away from 8. 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Back in time we go. Pro golfer Tom Weisskopf passed away after battling pancreatic cancer. That was 4 years ago today. He was 79. Comedian, comedic actor, and the longtime host of the Muscular Dystrophy Telethon, Jerry Lewis, passed away 9 years ago today. He was 91. Comedian Phyllis Diller, she passed away 14 years ago today at the age of 95. Tiger Woods became the first golfer since Ben Hogan in 1953 to win three major golf tournaments in the same year. He won the PGA Championship on this day in 2000. The sitcom Saved by the Bell aired for the first time on this day.

0: 92, Elton John, the title track from the two-record classic set from 1973, Goodbye Yellow Brick Road. It's 8:56. Mark Anthony coming up next to the newsroom.
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This is Sammy Hagar's tribute to Eddie Van Halen. 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

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It's Make Up Your Mind. 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